0: Addison Paddock waits, and a flag will fly, a legal procedure on Talmon Leroy. So they'll back it up 5 yards, and Paddock will have to boot it from a little bit further out with 38 seconds left to play. They'll try it once more, so it'll be more like about a 25-yard field goal now. So Paddock measures it up. McClurg with the hold. Good snap from center. The kick is up, and the kick is no good. 38 seconds left to play in the ball game. Your score, Leroy Calmum 34, DWC 21.
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0: 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So, Brennan Weber tees it up and boots it away. DWC has 38 seconds to make up 13 points. I certainly can't say it's impossible, but a short kick, and it's going to be recovered by DWC at about their own 31-yard line. So DWC, Clayton Rigdon, takes it on his own 31. And DWC will do what they can with 33 seconds left to play in this football game. And Leroy Calmon will proceed into the month of October unbeaten at 4-0, while DWC will be 3-1. Left side hash mark, J.C. Drum. Four wideouts in the pattern. Straight drop back. Airs it out right side. Pass, a little quick flip to Ethan Bauer. Pass is complete at the 41-yard line. So second down and one. 23 seconds left to play. And Drum on second down and one, rolls to the right, blitzes on, airs it out right side, pass incomplete to Clayton Rigdon. And with 6 seconds left to play, DWC will get one more crack at it, and this football game will be history, and the Rivals will have won it. So the Rivals take advantage of a few penalties, a couple of turnovers, and do what they need to do. Come in and win this football game, and that's what they're going to do. So Drum sends four wideouts in the pattern from the left side hash marks on the final play of this game. Up the middle, airs it out right side, passes complete to Hange as time expires, and this football game is history. So the battle of the unbeatens is over. One unbeaten remains. It's Calmon Leroy. Your final score from Hamilton Field tonight on 105.7 WDNY. Calmon Leroy 34, DWC 21. We'll be back to wrap it up for you in just a moment.
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1: My

He's got a new album that's coming out in November. November 6th is the release date for How's It Going? A 12-song collection that Bryan Adams says is a nod to his native Canada, kind of a love letter to his native Canada, according to the press release. And Four Non Blondes in that set, they're working on a new album that's going to be called 1994. Linda Perry of the band says it should be coming out in the beginning part of 2027. We heard earlier this year that they were going to be working on a new album. Four Non Blondes, Linda Perry says, when asked what the music's going to sound like, she says, it sounds like we wrote

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